look at her mama, she got it sticking in the cameraman. Oh, look at her, so. And he's up there. What's that? Hawaiian noises.

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do something new. But nobody wants to hear that. They just want the classics.

whatever it is, I'm choosing just you. Yeah. Let me out like a dog at night. I don't know why you're feeling right. Yeah.